0: 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Engine 60, copy, you're clear. 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

0: 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We're not in the shopping center in front of Marshall's. 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

0: 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Updated location is going to be westbound 210, just east of McClay, in between the 118 transition and McClay. This is not an accident, just a broken down motorcycle. They'll still need CHP to help the traffic.
1: 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Broken down motorcycle westbound 210 in McClay. 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
1: 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Engine rescue 77 diabetic emergency 9227 down Avenue.

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Rescued 90, unconscious person, 7822 Langdon Avenue.

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2: Metro from Engine 7, can you attach two more engine companies just for water? Best access is going to be on the southbound on-ramp at Roscoe.

0: 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Just be advised, I've got about 75 feet of vegetation off the side of the 405 freeway. I have no exposures at this time.
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0: Metro from Lake Forest 90, southbound 405 freeway in Roscoe. 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Battalion 10 can come through at his discretion.
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1: 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They're not on scene yet.

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0: 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Do you see that anywhere?
1: Yeah, Metro Engine 73, that's 18425. 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
0: 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It's going to be apartment 14 on the third floor.
1: Metro 73, we're at the LAPD now. They got the same info. This address is not correct. 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

0: 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We're unable to locate the fire up. 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

0: 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On scene here at 118-21 Foot. 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

0: 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We're at the intersection of Van Nuys and Zadigoy. We don't find a roach fire. Do you have anything further?
1: Engine 81, we're getting additional reports. It could be south of the location, closer to Valerio. 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

0: 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Over here, it's Polo to Parthena. We do not find LAPD. 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
1: 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We'll try to call back if you made contact.
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0: Quick update here. Behind this address, we had a tree fall down on top of the wires, ripping the weatherhead outside of the house. The wire's on top of the garage, and it's pulling on a cross arm. Just let DWP know.
1: Life Force 39, roger.

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1: 5-4-39, go.
0: Also advise DWP 5646, a house to the south of the dispatch address. The weatherhead is also ripped off and the wires are down, pulled house.

few water

0: 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Can you have the PR open the gate? This is an assisted living facility. Have one of the staff members come out.
1: Engine 70, Roger. Standby. We'll try the callback. Advisor, get inside.

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There's no patient at this location. 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

0: 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We're on scene at the reported address. We don't see anybody out front. There is a 11806, letters A through Z.
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0: 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She states she's unable to come out. We're trying to confirm where on the property she is.
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We are outside the unit.

Engine 84, PR is reported to be coming to the front. 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

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Rescue 839, Hemorrhage 4483, Stern. Rescue 75, Preston Route.

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Engine 77, you've been canceled by Rescue 77.

0: 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We're delayed by train.
1: Roger, delayed by train.

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Engine 60, backbone 6154, East 9 Avenue.

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0: 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For 115, go. Metro Fire from FR 115. Was the rubbish fire report to be on surface streets on Laurel Canyon?
1: FR 115, yes. Report to be on Laurel Canyon Boulevard. Hospital 118. We have nothing further.
0: Okay, roger. Have FR 115 respond to Laurel Canyon under the 118. 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
1: Engine 207, Preston Down, eastbound 210, across Latoon Canyon.

0: 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Show us on a still alarm traffic on Sherman Way in Fulton. Fire department not involved. No injuries reported at this time.
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72, engine 84, light Porsche 93, top Porsche 98, EMS 17, Baton 17. Report jumper 2, 8-11-21, Van Orange Street, Sumi Charlie, dispatch

0: 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We found nothing. We've searched the area all the way to Lowell. Tried the phone number. Nobody answers. Do you have anything further? If not, this is a false.
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0: 22 on scene at 21121 Van Nuys. We've made contact with LAPD. We have a six-story center hallway apartment. They stated there's one person on the roof that has moved. They don't know where he's at now. They're trying to make contact with him. Engine, continue an emergency.
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0: How about units continue in emergency?
1: Pleasure. Are you reporting to the jumper 211-21 Van Nuys Street, Engine 72 on scene, report 6 stories in a hallway, no visual of the jumper, LAPD is investigating at this time. All units continue through emergency. J9 traffic up on 170 across Oxnard Street.
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0: Metro from engine 73. Just 10-3, go. Yeah, Metro from engine 73. Can you put upgrade truck 73 to light 473? Engines available quarters.

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AJ9 will attempt the callback. The 12 is south of your

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0: 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We don't find a Jiffy Lube or a man in a wheelchair. 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
1: 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We've checked 53-53, 53-59, as well as 53-63, the original address, and we have no suite 203 in any of those buildings.
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0: 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We've checked all four corners of the intersection, Kester and Sherman Way. We don't find a black SUV or LAPD. Do you have any further information?
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1: Lifeforce 78, roger, you've been attached. Rescue 78, you may discontinue. Engine 77, rubbish fire, northbound 5 at Tuxford.

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1: 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Notify the gas company. We do have a leak. It's below the shutoff.
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1: 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Engine Rescue 39, chest pain, 6600, Sepulveda. 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

0: Battalion 10. Battalion 10, go. Message from Battalion 10, will be known as Burbank IC. Got a small patch of grass, probably approximately 25 by 25, close to a homeless encampment. We do have companies on scene. We're going to handle with the companies that we currently have assigned to the incident. We'll get back to you when we get a complete knockdown.
1: Burbank IC, Rock.

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0: Metro from Rescue 73, show is transferring to hospital 191.
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0: Yeah, Metro from Burbank, IC.
1: Burbank, IC, go.
0: Yeah, Metro from Burbank, IC. Had a small fire that extended from a homeless encampment to some small brush, small amount of brush. We're going to handle this with engine 88, engine 39, crew 4 A and B. You're going to have all your other resources back. We are going to keep the tech channel.
1: Perfect, I see you. Roger.

0: 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We're at the intersection of Victory and Kester and find nobody in the intersection. You have a callback number?
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0: 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I see Engine 88 and Crew 4 are going to handle about a 50-by-50 spot. 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

0: 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Rescue 39, unconscious person, 14305, Hamlin.
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1: 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Light Force 89, engine 88, reported smoke by Nolan and Woodman.

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